0: Katie. It's your girl, CeCe. What up, DJ Vital?
1: What's good, C?
0: Happy Friday.
1: Happy Friday, man.
0: Yes, indeed. We made it to Friday.
1: Right.
0: We so cool right now. Hey, listen, man. I want to go ahead and put you on that national game.
1: What's happening?
0: It's National Mutt Day.
1: Okay.
0: So shout out to all the peritos out there.
1: Love me a mutt.
0: Yeah.
1: For sure.
0: And I know you got some friends out there, some homies that are little mutts, little peritos.
1: For sure.
0: Shout them out.
1: I think everybody's a mutt if you really think about it.
0: Shout out your friend that's like the most mutt.
1: The most mutt? Man. Probably the homie. He's like, I think he's like, he's Hispanic, black, and like, Irish, like all in one.
0: Oh, you're talking about, I was talking about being a perito. Okay.
1: Oh.
0: Yeah.
1: Oh, like a little, oh, okay. That mean, then the homie Humby. And Bomb. The homie Bomb. Yeah.
0: What? Not Bomb.
1: Come on,
0: oh
1: bro.
0: My God. DJ Bomb?
1: You're the ultimate perito.
0: Perito. Sure. Oh, yeah. Man.
1: That's perix.
0: All the peritos were mad on Monday because you know that T-Mobile had that big old outage?
1: Oh, yeah, I heard about that.
0: Okay, so all our phones were in SOS mode, and mine too. I could not, I was like, turn it off. I was trying to figure it out. But most people report getting around $20 back from T-Mobile just because, you know, it affected your account. And they said that some people, depending on how they were affected, you know, some people have a bigger business to do than others.
1: For sure.
0: Then it'd be more money.
1: I feel it.
0: Yeah, so T-Mobile says service has been fully restored, but hasn't announced plans to automatically credit everyone that's been affected, but they are crediting some people. So make sure you guys tap into that if you're a T-Mobile customer like myself.
1: Indeed.
0: That part right there. Hey, listen, we got tickets. What do you think? When they hear...
1: Ooh,
0: four tickets, Knott's Berry Farm.
1: Let's do some Janet Jackson.
0: Ooh, Janet Jackson.
1: Little Janet, man.
0: Okay.
1: Yeah.
0: Miss Jackson, if you nasty.
1: Little vibe, man.
0: Okay, some slide on a Friday.
1: For sure.
0: When you hear Janet Jackson, Katie Nation, be calling number 9-323-520-5329. In the meantime, let's jump right back inside the mix. It's Katie.
2: 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And with the local DBC news, LL Cool J with a triumphant comeback.
3: 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But tonight.

0: you're a vibe, Vital. I'm not even going to lie. Like, for real.
1: Thank you, thank you.
0: No, for real. I was sitting here, which is, it's Friday. I'm just vibing right now.
1: It's a party.
0: It's a party.
1: A little mini movie.
0: We know you guys are stuck on the freeways. We hate that for you. I promise you that. I hate that for you.
1: Sure. Shout out to anybody that doesn't have AC either.
0: Listen, if you're on the freeway right now and you're like, man, I can't stand this freeway, I promise you, I wish that you could just close your eyes and snap your fingers and you could be home already.
1: Wish, man.
0: I know, right?
1: You're almost there, though.
0: You're almost there. Yeah. And while you're there, Vital's got you with the vibes. That's all it is. You know, sometimes you got to just, like, let go of the anger. There's nothing you could do. That car's in front of you. It's moving slow as hell.
1: Just let them in.
0: Yeah.
1: Let them merge in. Do what you got to do,
0: put the music
1: man.
0: On and be like, you know what? We're live. It's Friday. Right. It's cool.
1: Sip some water, man. Yeah.
0: Hey, listen, for this family four-pack of tickets to Knoxbury Farm, who are they looking out for?
1: Janet Jackson.
0: That part right there. When you hear Janet Jackson, make sure you are calling number 9-323-520-5329. Spin it back one time. Let's go.
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1: Oh, my God. So where are you driving from?
0: Yorba Linda to Riverside, the good old 91.
1: Oh, man. I hate that 91 freeway. Well, listen, girl. You're calling number 9. Four tickets to Knott's Berry Farm, so you can spend the day riding coasters, then spend the night at Knott's Summer Nights and the new Summer Nights Market.
0: All right. That's awesome. Thank you, guys.
1: You're welcome. Who are you going to go with?
0: My kids and friends.
1: Okay, kids and friends. Yeah, so when you get home, be like, Mom got you tickets. Kids, you better be good all weekend long.
2: Right.
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0: At Friday traffic, man, I'm telling you right now, we're about to make your day a little easier because Vital's on the turntables. I'm a little heated right now, though.
1: Why?
0: Because I feel like I'm just going to say with my whole chest out, standing on 10 toes, L.A. is the best city in the world. You know what I'm saying? I love being in Cali. Can't nobody touch us. I'd be like, no other state. They always want to talk crap about us, but they always dying to be like us.
2: Sure. And trying to come over here, too.
0: Yeah, right? They low-key us all the time, but stay in our city.
2: Indeed.
0: And then want to act like us, dress like us. And I'm like, you're not from L.A., boo-boo.
1: Right.
2: I feel it.
0: Well, let me tell you something. Wisconsin's doing a little bit better than us. I'm jealous of Wisconsin right now.
2: What's that?
0: Tiesha, let them know why I'm so pissed off.
1: Okay, so tomorrow's National Girlfriend's Day, right? And so there's a rumor on social media that all Chick-fil-A's across the nation are giving out free meals.
0: I thought I was going to be at Chick-fil-A right here off of Olive.
1: No, so it's not a nationwide Chick-fil-A deal, but some Chick-fil-A's are doing it. And the one in particular in Wisconsin, that's why Stacey was talking about Wisconsin, they're offering a free meal for National Girlfriend's Day.
0: All you got to do is roll up with your boo. Ooh.
1: Yep.
0: And you can feed this heifer for free.
1: You know why they do it? You know how they do it? Because the girlfriend's always like, oh, I'm not hungry. And then when the boyfriend gets the food, they eat the boyfriend's food after they just said.
0: And see, my dumb ass thought it was because it was called chick. Filet. So for National Girlfriend Day, you know, like that's my chick. I don't know. That's what I was thinking. But either way, Chick-fil-A needs to take lead in L.A.
1: Come on, Burbank. Y'all need to get
0: Burbank,
1: on that.
0: Step it up.
1: Please.
2: Wisconsin.
0: Wisconsin. Can do it. You know what
2: right.
0: I'm saying?
2: That's right. Yeah.
0: But and on that note, fellas, it's National Girlfriend Day tomorrow.
2: Get ready.
0: So get ready.
1: Vital. You ready?
2: I didn't even know it was a thing till right now. So.
0: Well, honey, guess what?
2: When you stay ready.
0: Honey, we gave you 6 hours.
2: Yeah.
0: You're going to get ready until tomorrow.
2: We'll be all right.
0: Damn! He said she'll be all right.
2: I said I'll be all right.
0: Oh, okay.
2: I'll be all right.
0: Yeah. I'll be like, everyone better be my boyfriend.
2: Nah.
0: I
2: She's always going to be all right. So,
0: yeah. Hey, that's what I'm talking about. We love when you treat your girl like that. Yeah.
1: But today is National Mutt Day.
0: I know. I told him.
1: Okay.
2: Love a mutt.
1: You ain't no mutt, Vital.
0: He didn't know what mutt I was talking about. Because I was like, shut out your mutts. And he was like, well, my friend is mixed.
2: I thought he was really talking about a mutt, you know?
0: He said, my friend is mixed with a little bit of Spaniard and Indian. Yeah. I was like, it just went over your head.
2: I got a few mutts, yeah.
0: And then I was like, no, I meant like Benito's, like dogs. And he's like, oh yeah, Humby and DJ Bomb.
1: Oh my God.
2: At the top of the dome, yeah, we're good.
0: Let's jump right back inside the mix. Come on, it's K-Rock.

I like it when he sings this part right here. Watch. Been what? Sing it, Vital. Come on, Vital. She's just playing him, girl.

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0: And listen, KD Nation, we hold you down every single day. It doesn't fail, Monday through Saturday.
1: That's right.
0: 3 to 7. Vital kicks it off from 5 to 7 inside the heart, inside the mix. But we do go hard in the paint. You know what I'm saying? Yes, indeed. Make sure y'all follow me. Y'all can take me home with you. I'm a vibe at IMCC Valencia. Hey, go look at my Instagram story right now. It was a little bit of too much of a vibe last night.
2: It was a time. A time was had.
0: A time was had. But that happens. You know what I'm saying? Because we could afford to have that fun.
1: Indeed.
2: Yes.
0: So let's talk about it because... Do you know, Vital, that the Trump administration has revoked more than 6,000 passports since May because these people are not paying their child support?
1: Oh, okay.
0: So this program is targeting parents who owe $50,000 or more in unpaid child support.
1: Yikes.
0: Matt, thank God this didn't happen when, you know, my daddy was alive.
2: All right.
0: He didn't pay nothing. My dad took me to Tam's Burgers and thought that was good for
2: that
0: the weekend.
2: Was it, huh?
0: Yeah. Well, I fed her, Rita.
1: That's good for me.
0: I took her to Tam's. She ate.
2: Yeah. That's good, better than nothing.
0: And then, you know what's so funny, though? Is that the State Department said that people are already paying more than $100,000 to get their passport privileges restored.
2: Hey, yes. Man, if you ain't got no money to pay your child support, you don't need to be traveling.
0: That's what I'm saying. Like, you shouldn't even be mad or complaining about that. You can't come to me and complain
2: right. And
0: say, oh, they took my passport away, I didn't pay child. Well, then you ain't got no money to travel.
2: Are you trying to travel out the country with a passport?
0: Anyway, so that means you got to stay your ass at home.
2: Maybe they trying to travel out the country because they got to pay the passport.
1: For sure.
2: Or because they got to pay the child support.
0: They better get a coyote. You know what I'm saying?
1: You know what the lesson is here, though?
0: What?
1: Wear condoms.
2: Wrap it up, boo.
0: Wrap it up. If you can't pay for your child, then you ain't got no business having one.
2: Wrap it up.
1: Or getting it in at all.
0: Or getting it in. Well, they can still get it in. They just got to wrap
2: better
0: it up.
2: Smart.
1: I feel you.
0: You know what I'm saying?
2: 18 years, man.
0: 18 years. Yo, let's get back in the mix. We're having too much fun. We're going to get in trouble right now. I'm going to have a meeting watch. Darn it.

0: 93.5 K-Day. Hey, listen, you tapped into the afternoon ride. We're about to go enjoy the rest of our weekend.
1: That's right.
0: Yeah. I'll be back on your radio again tomorrow from 3 to 7. Make sure y'all tap in. And Deasia's going to be out in the streets, and so is Vital. They're just going to be in the callejones.
2: That's right.
1: That's right.
2: It's hot this weekend, so.
1: I really
0: How long have you known Vital?
1: A minute.
0: He ain't never invite you, huh? To his house?
2: All right, you know what? This weekend.
0: His full,
2: what's
0: this
2: up?
0: Week is Friday.
1: All of a
0: First
1: sudden,
0: of all, Katie Nation,
2: what's up?
0: I want you to see like how like he does us. Because it's Friday, Katie Nation. You're in your car.
1: Right.
0: You're not stupid. You're listening just like we're listening.
1: He's going to say what's up right now.
0: Right now. He's going to say what's up right now at 6:52.
2: Man.
0: Talk about what's up. And only because we say something. And you who are driving right now, you are agreeing with me. You're like, yep, that's right. CeCe, just say something.
2: Mm-hmm. You know what? What quick say? It's the spur of the moment.
1: Nah. Here's what we're gonna do. You're gonna have a pool party for your birthday, Vital.
2: Let's do it.
0: Yeah, but are you gonna invite Deasia and me, or are you gonna invite the street team?
2: I mean, the homies.
0: I know, but we should come first.
2: No, that's for sure. Right. Y'all priority.
0: We come. We're priority over there.
2: Yeah.
1: Don't do us like DJ Bomb talking about we got to be on the guest list or whatever. I have a plus one.
0: Wait a minute. This little kid.
1: Plus
0: I'm going to go ahead and sun him right now. This little kid.
2: Bro.
0: This little kid tried to invite me and was like, I'm going to put you down. You could be their plus one. He's like, I'm plus one.
1: Bomb. DJ Bomb.
0: DJ Bomb Bomb.
2: Bro had security at the front. He wasn't playing. You know?
0: In front of his house. Okay. Whoa.
2: It was cracking.
1: I'm going to see her, Katie.
2: Party of last year. That was lit.
0: Whoa. It's kidding. Your front gate. You're
1: shaking
0: popping.
1: In my boots.
2: Yikes.
0: Yes. Hey, listen, I love DJ Bomb. That's the homie. Make sure y'all follow me at IMCC Valencia, at IMCC Valencia.
1: And you can follow me at YOODEAJA.
2: You can follow me at DJVital.1200, man.
0: Dang, look at Vital's fingers. Like, they're just working right now. Dang, Vital. Tomorrow's National Girlfriend Day. Say what's up to your girl.
1: That's what Emily loving.
2: Not the fingers. Yikes.
0: Adios.
3: 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It's undisputed what my favorite 90s hip hop album is. I really feel like it is the best 90s hip hop album, period. I mean, come on, y'all, cut it out. What tops the crowd? What? Best album of the 90s, Dr. Dre. 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It's your boy Too Short. 93.5 K-Day. 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

0: Reef. I'm Katie. Back in the day, Nick V and Eric V, the Baker Boys on a Friday night. We here till midnight. Coming up at 9 p.m., it's the Baker Boys Hip-Hop Master Mix, baby.
1: And all weekend long, we got your tickets for Knott's Berry Farm, the family four packs. So keep it locked. We're going to tell you the keyword for your chance to get those tickets right here on a Friday night. It's the Baker Boys, 935 K-Day, back in the day.

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3: Way back.

0: Baker Boys in the building. Who has ever wanted to play a character in a video game that was one of your favorite hip-hop artists that are not here anymore?
1: Yeah, there's a video game called Stranger Than Heaven that will feature Tupac Shakur, whose likeness was created with permission from the ongoing supervision from his estate. So the developers said the rapper's appearance was crafted with the utmost respect for his legacy. Now, Nick V, you've seen a picture of it, and you said, why does Pac have gray hair?
0: Oh, yeah.
1: Pac, you said he looked a little older, right?
0: Looking a little bit older in this video game here.
1: All right. So it's serving as an origin story for the fictional Yakuza group, Tojo Clan. Mm. Also featured in here is going to be Snoop Dogg and his son, Cordell Broaddus. Of course, the game is going to be launching in January 15th for PlayStation 2027.
0: Oh.
1: January 15th, 2027 for PlayStation 5, Xbox Series X, and PC.
0: So 2027, they have a little bit of time.
1: Little time to
0: fix Tupac's hair.
1: Yeah.
0: take out the gray. We want to remember him as a young Pac.
1: Right.
0: We don't see him as an old Pac.
1: I wonder if they have the tattoo on his
0: Thug Life.
1: Yeah. Do you think they're going to have that?
0: Probably.
1: But also, you were saying, why do they got to put him in a gangster film? A criminal. You know,
0: yeah, he did other films, man. He did other kinds of stuff. He had range.
1: Yeah.
0: As far as his acting is concerned. Anyway, it's good to see him in this video game.
1: Yeah. Stranger Than Heaven, guys. That's what the name of the video game is.
0: 93.5 KD, back in the day, Baker Boys on a Friday night.

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1: All right, you didn't see this one coming, Eric.
0: What?
1: Queen Latifah hasn't released music in 17 years. We had a story on Queen Latifah for BET.
0: Yeah.
1: As well, right?
0: She's part of the board of directors along with LL Cool J now.
1: And many more. So apparently she's going to be doing a new project along with, you want to take a wild guess? It's a female, a FMC from back in a day.
0: FMC from back in a day.
1: Yes.
0: No, I can't think.
1: Right? Lady of Rage.
0: Whoa.
1: And Queen Latifah.
0: Okay.
1: Yeah, so the two are working on a project together. No details, no announcement, just a photo and four words. Mm. Working on a new project. Are you excited?
0: That's good for them. I mean, I think it's great, you know, for Lady of Rage especially to, you know, connect with the likes of Queen Latifah.
1: Oh, I think it is as well. And it's all

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0: It's a Friday night with the Baker Boys, 93.5 KD, back in the day.
1: As a DJ who performs, Eric V, yes. In the nightclub,
0: yes.
1: How would you feel if an artist, a well-known artist, stepped to your DJ booth and pretty much had you thrown off so he could stand in front of everybody and pop a bottle of champagne? This happened recently.
0: Yeah, I can see it. That's just like ego and all that stuff. But, you know, if I'm the DJ there that's headlining that night and I'm getting paid regardless, you know,
1: let it go.
0: F it. Whatever.
1: So, Josh, right,
0: that's less, you know, I have less time that I have to work now.
1: Less stress
0: go ahead,
1: on you.
0: Be a dumbass on stage.
1: But there's fans out there that came to see this man. His name is John Summon. He's a DJ here.
0: Yeah, but they're not going to blame him for this.
1: No. They're blaming Travis Scott.
0: Yeah, exactly.
1: Travis Scott walked up late and he didn't care. He wasn't even supposed to be there. He was supposed to be there earlier. But John Summon was on. He was in the middle of his set. And then it was like almost a riot backstage.
0: Ignorant activity. That's all I'll say.
1: So he's an a-hole for this, Travis Scott. And I think then DJs need to be protected, man. They should not allow this person to come up and just jack your spot. You missed your spot, bro.
0: Yeah.
1: You know what I mean?
0: Yeah, he showed up late, right?
1: Yeah, he showed up late. And the DJ booth are performing for the crowd. Summon later writing on his Instagram story last night was out of my control. My show got shut down due to another artist showing up late. I would have named him. Name drop that fool. And I will too. It's Travis Scott. So DJs, watch out. When Travis Scott is in your club, he might come and try to jack you.
0: I don't know if it was him or somebody else that like just basically destroyed some DJ's laptop.
1: No, it's him. He's the same one. So. He went up and picked somebody's laptop up and started smashing it.
0: Hell no, bro.
1: Smashing it. This is terrible. I think we need to protect it.
0: We need an Optimus robot right next to us to beat his ass up.
1: 93.5 KD back in the day.

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0: It's the Baker Boys, 93.5 KDA, back in the day on a Friday night. Coming up at 9 p.m., we got the hip-hop master mix, man. 3 hours long, 3 hours strong in the mix.
1: So check this out, Nick B. They are now doing Humanoid Robot Combat League. You know what that means?
0: Combat League.
1: Yeah.
0: Humanoid Robot Combat. Okay, so they're going to be fighting each other.
1: Yes.
0: Sounds like a war.
1: They're going to be fighting each other. It's like Rock'em Sock'em Robots, but in real life now. So is this something you would watch at all?
0: You know what? It's scary. The other day, my wife and I got a chance to go to the Tesla Diner, where they have the Series 1 Optimus and the Series 2 Optimus.
1: Yeah.
0: And
1: it's freaky, right?
0: It reminds me, this whole Tesla thing and the SpaceX and all the stuff that he's creating together, it reminds me of...

0: created all of these robots is very similar to how the beginning of Tesla began.
1: Interesting.
0: So it's very scary to me to see what is going to come into the future, because they want to go to space, obviously. They want to go to Mars. They want to do all these things. And somebody broke down all of the companies that Elon is a part of, from the Boring Company to Neuralink to all the other companies. And he's really aiming towards Mars. So I'm not sure if I want to watch this. I don't want to see anybody fight, let alone just, I don't know if I want to watch this.
1: All right.
0: You? Are you betting on the robots?
1: Nah, I don't bet on anything. No sports. No sports betting for me at all.
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1: 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touch it, touch it, touch it, touch it, touch it, touch it, touch it, touch it, touch it, touch it, touch it, touch it, touch it, touch it, touch it, touch it, touch it, touch it, touch it, touch it, touch it, touch it, touch it, touch it, touch it, touch it, touch it, touch it, touch it, touch it, touch it, touch it, touch it, touch it, touch it, touch it, touch it, touch it, touch it, touch it, touch it, touch it, touch it, touch it, touch it, touch it, touch it, touch it, touch it, touch it, touch it, touch it, touch it, touch it, touch it, touch it, touch it, touch it, touch it, touch it, 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
0: Yeah, I did. I swear. Back in the day.
2: Where was this happening?
0: Some random backyard. I don't remember.
2: That's hilarious. You're a fool. 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
0: All right, we got some Too Short on the way. Beyonce, Cameron, and Mace. Cameron and Mace. Some Soul to Soul, as well as MC Breed, Rest in Peace, Public Enemy, and Yin Yang Twins.
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0: Podcast with that Rosa Parks, loving that one, as well as some LL Cool J, Around the Way Girl, PD Pablo, Nelly, Redman, and Souls of Mischief after this. Hold on.
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1: 90s and 2000s right here in the mix. We got some Slick Rick with Children's Story on the way. ODB, Jay-Z, LL Cool J, PD Pablo, and Nas wrapping it up right now with Souls of Mystery.

0: Tune in to the best from the East to the West. Nick V, Ari V, the Baker Boys. We were here when these records came out on wax.
1: We ain't done, but we almost done. All right, coming up, we got some Snoop Dogg on the way, some T.I. Clips, Eminem, who's auctioning off some shoes for people out online. And we got some Dr. Dre.
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0: 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It's the two brothers from the same mother on the ones and twos, sometimes the threes. 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

lay low. 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Return of the top dog, it ain't no stopping this. 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I flip faster than birds. 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You shouldn't provoke, I bring the worst from the LBC. Smash, motherfuckers thinking they gon' smash on me. 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
3: 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I am your host, Steve Summers. Before we jump in today, let me take a step back because I remember this conversation like it was yesterday. I was talking to Dr. Neil Levin just a few years ago, and I asked him, I said, Dr. Levin, if you were stuck on a desert island, what key nutrients would you take? Because, you know, it's confusing for us. There are so many vitamins out there. What is the most important one? If you're like me, I don't want to take 10 to 20 pills a day. I just don't. So anyway, Dr. Levin said, Steve, we're working on this. A few years went by, and folks, here we are today. And on the show to talk with us about that, Dr. Neil Levin is here. He's a chiropractor, nutritionist, and high-level advisor to Purity Products. Dr. Levin, I remember that conversation. I do. Welcome back to the show.
4: You know, that's funny. I remember that conversation as well, and you weren't the only one who had asked me that. I've had so many patients over the years ask me just about that. Doc, you know, if you were stuck on a desert island and you could only have one thing, what would it be? Or, Doc, I don't want to take... I'm giving them five or six formulas. Doc, I just want one thing. And this super pill is the answer to that question. I brought that question back to Purity Products and I said, look, this is getting unruly. I mean, I'm giving my patients a multi. I'm giving them fish oil and krill oil. If they're over 45, they need the CoQ10. Mm-hmm. All the multis are underpowered in terms of vitamin D. So I'm giving them vitamin D. The B12s and all these multis are wrong. Folks over 50, 60 can't absorb it. I'm giving them a B12.
3: Right.
4: And it was getting that they're walking out of here with a bag of pills and they're rolling their eyes at me. So I said to Purity, I'm like, guys, we got to come up with one super formula is what I called it. And they came back. It took them about a year to do it.
3: Wow.
4: And they came back with the super pill. And this is the answer. When I have somebody that says, I just want one thing.
3: Right.
4: This is what I give them, Steve, because this is the multivitamin. I'm talking about a world-class multivitamin. So, this is your krill oil. It's your fish oil. It's your CoQ10. This has got as much lutein, Steve, as an eye formula, a full 10 milligrams of a very high-end lutein. It's got the astaxanthin for the eyes.
3: Wow.
4: Steve, there's 2,000 international units of vitamin D. This has got the right B12 for folks in their 50s, 60s, 70s to give them that energy that they want. This is the answer. If you're only going to take one thing, hands down, the super pill is it.
3: Well, I remember the conversation very well. And to be fair, it had to have been one of those ding light bulb moments, right? I mean, this is actually huge because there is no other multivitamin on the market, at least I know of, that does this.
4: Yeah. There is none. And, you know, it's like, what do you need to take? Let's check the boxes. What do people have to take? You have to take an omega-3, whether it's fish oil or krill oil.
3: Check.
4: I like both because that's just critical for brain health and heart health, visual health. It makes your skin look great. It makes all the cells of the body work effectively. According to a recent study, 98% of us are low in omega-3s, you must take an omega-3. That's
3: right.
4: In here. You have to take vitamin D. If you're above Atlanta, let's say, you have to take vitamin D because for the whole winter, you're not making any. And then if you slather on the sunscreen in the summer, you're still not making any. And vitamin D is critical for everything. It signals to a tenth of the human genome. It's important for muscle health, eye health, immune health, brain health, happy mood. You want to feel good. It's your vitamin D. You got to get that in there. The average multi, Steve, is going to give you 400 international units. That's a joke. The super pill has a full 2,000 international units.
3: That's huge.
4: Of vitamin D.
3: That's huge.
4: A meaningful dose.
3: Yeah.
4: And the list goes on and on. It's 100 milligrams of CoQ10. It's the right B12. So what I hear from my patients, that let's say they come in on a Monday and they're, you know, have some neck pain or back pain. I want to see them again later in the week. They come in and they're like, wow, doc, this makes a difference. This isn't like a regular multi where you take it and you hope it's going to work.
3: Right.
4: This is like, wow, I feel better. Once people start on the super pill, this is just something they get over and over and over.
3: Well, the way I view this, so this is kind of a next generation new frontier of supplementation. It's where one simple pill that you have in your Elite Multi that you're talking about, an Elite Omega-3, you said, with krill oil and fish oil, and then you augment that with the cellular energizers like Coenzyme Q10, talked about astaxanthin and lutein for the eyes and skin, and even ginkgo, which I don't think you mentioned, for brain health. Now, that is a great idea right there, because we get a little bit older, things slow down. Ginkgo is great for brain health. I mean, does this all surprise you that it's never been done before?
4: You know, I've always been surprised that it hasn't been done before, but, you know, I don't get involved in the intrinsics, but when I talk to Jan over there at Purity, Jason over there, you know, this took them over a year to put together, because to get everything stabilized, because with the fish oil and the krill oil and then the multi, to make everything work just right wasn't easy. But then the benefits are so great. Let's go to this recent study. This is a recent large randomized study. This is on multivitamins.
3: This would be interesting. Let me tell you
4: something. The multivitamin they used isn't half the multi we're talking about right now. So this is a randomized, double-blind, placebo-controlled study performed by researchers, Steve, from Wake Forest University School of Medicine in collaboration with Brigham and Women's Hospital in Boston. That's an affiliate of Harvard. So very high-end study. 2,262 older men and women, average age 72. This was published in September 2022, so very recent.
3: Yeah.
4: What the researchers found was nothing less than shocking. They did the study over 3 years. They gave them cognitive tests at baseline. So that's thinking tests. How is this person thinking? Okay. Everybody was normal cognitively when the test began. Mm-hmm. Now, 3 years later, they redid the cognitive test. Some were on placebo, of course. Some were on the multi. The multivitamin slowed cognitive decline, Steve, by 60%.
3: No way.
4: You would have thought this would have been trumpeted from the hilltops, but you know what? The media, they love to come out and pan vitamins. So when God forbid a study comes out that doesn't show the vitamin did an amazing job, that's big headlines. Yeah. But this, 60. This is major, and it's from Harvard. It's from Wake Forest, Brigham Young Hospital. It cut down cognitive decline by 60%. So that's just outstanding.
3: That's
4: Let me
3: amazing.
4: Tell you something. The multi we're talking about here, the super pill, is order of magnitudes better. You know, just the nutrients are better. So you asked me about ginkgo before.
3: Yeah.
4: So when you combine a multi with ginkgo biloba, which has wonderful support for the brain, along with krill oil and fish oil, incredible support for the brain, B vitamins, so important for the brain, and then you add our elite lutein, which has tons of brain benefits, along with skin benefits and eye benefits, this becomes just an outstanding brain formula, on top of it being great for the heart and energy. The first thing people are going to notice is energy. But this is going to work. This is protecting your brain. We all want to age gracefully. The super pill is going to help you do just that.
3: You mentioned something a while ago, why it took a year to develop this. Purity Products has been around for 25 plus years now, so they don't do anything halfway. I mean, you put the components together. You want to make sure that it works. And when it does, you want to tell people about it. Just like the super pill, it can deliver a multiple mode of action that goes way beyond just a basic multivitamin. And it boils down to what you like to call a difference maker in nutritional technologies. If you can, explain the savings here and why this is so advanced. Because I know savings is so important for so many people out there.
4: Wow, that is like such a great point. Because, you know, people used to complain about the sheer amount of stuff I would give them, right? Mm. But they were also rolling their eyes at my receptionist when she gives them the number for the cost of it. Because if you're talking about, if you go out and buy a very top quality multivitamin, and then you're going to get some krill oil and some fish oil, and you're going to get CoQ10, and the top selling CoQ10 brand is 100 milligrams. We have 100 milligrams right here. Mm-hmm. You're going to get an eye formula with 10 milligrams of a very good lutein. I can't see doing it for less than, and you're going to get a vitamin D formula and maybe a high-end B12.
3: Yeah.
4: I don't see you doing it for less than $200. And you know, the fact that since you're bringing up money, the fact that Purity is letting folks try a full 1 month supply of this for $9.95, I mean, that is really, you know why they do it, Steve?
3: Why?
4: Because they want people to try it. They know this is a superior product. They're not out to lose money, Purity Products. But in essence, when you get this, they're pretty much losing money, because I think the first 1,000 calls even getting free shipping. You'll know that better than me. But I mean, between the shipping and the cost of the vitamin, they're out big money when someone gets one of these. But they know once people say, see, wow, this is really a lot better than what I was taking, they're going to want to continue.
3: You know, I think this is a good time to clarify how Purity can claim things like better joint comfort in just 7 days with a Purity Super Pill. Because, hey, let's be honest here. I mean, you can't get this benefit from a regular multi out there. It just doesn't exist. Characterize why adding the omega-3s to Purity Super Pill really leverages the science of these omega-3s from krill to reduce joint pain from exercise and activity in just 7 days.
4: This is a great study. This is double-blind, placebo-controlled out of the Journal of the American College of Nutrition. And Steve, this was done on only 300 milligrams of krill oil. It was a high-end krill oil, but it's 300 milligrams. Mm-hmm. We use 500 milligrams of krill oil, and we use something called phospho-boost krill oil. So what have they done here? They've taken out more of the sea salts, and by doing that, they concentrate up the omega-3s and the phospholipids. And so this is a really, really good krill oil. So you're going to get this benefit and then some. So in this study, in just 7 days, the folks that had knee discomfort, and I think these folks, if I remember correctly, were in their 50s. In just 7 days, Steve, they were 28% more comfortable.
3: Wow.
4: And they didn't do anything different. They weren't exercising or using PT or taking NSAIDs. They added krill oil.
3: Right.
4: In 30 days, they were 38% more comfortable. Now, researchers didn't stop there. They checked their joint flexibility, their joint functionality, all improved. On top of that, they measured something called C-reactive protein, which is a marker of inflammation, and we want to see that go down. And in this study, the folks on krill oil, C-reactive protein moved nicely in the right direction, showing that not only were people more comfortable, more functional, but their blood levels of this substance, C-reactive protein, were improved. So all around, tremendous benefit. This happened in 7 days. So I can say unequivocally that if you have joint discomfort, especially knee joint discomfort, because that's what this study was on, just krill oil seems to work just wonderful for making people more comfortable. So if you get this Purity Super Pill and you have the common aches and pains that come along with aging or overuse or being a weekend warrior, once you start to use this for about 7 days, you should feel more comfortable.
3: Well, this is a win-win, because if you take something and it's going to make you feel better, going to make your joints feel better, you're going to want to exercise and have more activity on top of that. So
4: that's universal. Yeah. When I'm a chiropractor, so I see that all the time. They come in here, they're complaining, I can't exercise, I can't play golf, I can't play tennis, hiking's not comfortable anymore, I can't play with the grandkids, everything hurts. I'm going up and down the stairs, you know, whatever it is, and I start adjusting them. And once they feel better, they get back to doing the things they want to do. So yes, any therapy, any intervention that's going to help folks feel more comfortable tends to make them happier. And when you're happier and you're more comfortable, what do? You want to get back to your life, whether it's tennis or golf or hiking or playing with the grandkids or shopping or just doing more things. And we want all our customers to get out there and enjoy their lives.
3: And I think, Dr. Levin, this is a perfect time to remind our listeners about the great news here in this special offer. 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I'll give out that number here in just a couple of minutes. Let's bring Dr. Neil Levin back online here with us. And as you're talking, I'm sitting here hearing this cash register going off. If I was to go out and swallow all 15 to 20 vitamin pills a day with somewhere between $200 and $300 a month, you've gone through this whole litany of things. But one of the things that you haven't mentioned just yet, you've checked off literally all of the boxes here, but you insisted that Purity include 100 milligrams of coenzyme Q10 in this formula. Now, that's for energy, right?
4: Yeah. Now, if you go to the average, I don't know, big box store, club store, the best-selling CoQ10 has 100 milligrams of CoQ10. That's a good amount of CoQ10. Mm-hmm. So we have 100 milligrams of CoQ10. Now, why is CoQ10 important anyway? 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
3: Okay.
4: When you eat some food, whether it's fat, carbohydrates, protein, the body takes those, it absorbs them, it brings them to the cells. Once in the cells, it gets into the mitochondria, and those are your little blast furnaces. That's where you turn food into cellular energy. Well, one of the linchpins to turn food into cellular energy is CoQ10. Mm-hmm. You need lots of CoQ10 to effectively make your food into cellular energy. Now, when you were 20, Steve, you made oodles of CoQ10. By the time you're 70, that number is cut in half. So when you look at a 70-year-old, they're not really moving like a 20-year-old, right? So but the question becomes, can you, by orally ingesting CoQ10 in supplement form, bump your levels back up? And the answer is yes. But CoQ10, it's absorbable, but when you take it with krill oil, it goes up. It's much better absorbable. So but maybe 4 or 5 times better absorbed.
3: Nice.
4: And that's what we have it. We have in this krill oil, fish oil matrix. Now, one other point in CoQ10, for those out there listening that take a statin drug, and you know, a ton of folks over 50 are on statins. They're one of the best-selling drugs out there, and we're not going to pass judgment on statins here, but the point is, if you're using a statin to lower your cholesterol because your doctor told you to, one of the side effects of statins is myalgias, is muscle pain, is discomfort. I see this all the time as a chiropractor. Mm-hmm. Folks come in and they tell me about that. It's widely held belief is that one of the reasons people get these myalgias, these muscle aches and pains from statins, is because it lowers your CoQ10 even more. So if you're taking CoQ10, if you're taking a statin, it's going to lower your CoQ10. So if you're on statins, you absolutely want a multi that has CoQ10. You want to get that CoQ10 in there. The point is, isn't it nice to know when you're taking the super pill, this also becomes your CoQ10 formula in a very absorbable omega-3 matrix.
3: Exactly. And I'm so glad you addressed that, because the energy factor in this is so vitally important. If you just join us, we're talking to Dr. Neil Levin with Purity Products. You know, one of the many ingredients in here that is a clinically validated nutrient is called lutein. Now, I know you mentioned that a little bit earlier. It's plant-based superfood from marigold flowers. It's really the centerpiece of basically every single eye or vision formula out there on the market. And you guys actually use 10 full milligrams in this formula. It helps with sharper vision, helps with macular health, glare reduction. I thought that was a little surprising, which is great when you drive at night. I mean, this is great for brain function too. So, I mean, when you consider how much is in

0: It's a top lutein in terms of research, and the research is plain. The benefits are for vision are amazing. So LuteMax 2020 improves contrast sensitivity. It improves glare threshold. So if you're driving at night and you know that glare that they can hit you in the eyes, that bothersome glare,
1: oh, yeah.
0: This protects the eyes. It protects the eyes from blue light. Blue light is a very big problem. Like if you're looking at your computer, like I am right now, mm-hmm. It's shining blue light in your eyes. Your cell phone, when you're outside, you get a lot of blue. You've heard of blue blockers.
1: Yes.
0: Those sunglasses, one of the things they do is block blue light. Too much blue light puts the kibosh on your sleep. So you're watching some TV or you're playing on your computer or your worst case scenario, you're bringing your cell phone to bed with you and looking at that, that's going to trash your melatonin and make it hard to sleep.
1: Yep.
0: Well, if you have enough lutein, it's almost like an internal blue blocker. It's protecting you from blue light. So, I mean, and it also boosts something called BDNF, that's brain-derived neurotrophic factor. What is that?
1: It's memory, right?
0: That's actually the factor that helps your brain neurons grow and make new synapses. And so,
1: nice.
0: Yeah, I mean, lutein, great for the eyes, great for the brain, amazing skin benefits. You take lutein and it helps make your skin look beautiful. So, yeah, this formula is just amazing. Imagine you take your multi, and you're going to get your multi now. You get your eye formula. You get your vitamin D formula. You get your CoQ10. And you get your omega-3 formula all in one. It's just three pills. They're soft gels, so they slide right down, easy to swallow. And you're getting a month supply from Purity for $9.95. So that is, you know, this is one of those things you hear a lot of. You hear a lot of advertising these days,
1: right.
0: Steve. You really
1: yeah.
0: do. I guess I'm being an advertiser right now, but I'm really a doctor that's just talking to you like I would talk to any of the patients that came in here. I saw probably 20 people this morning. This is the way I talk to them. This is the kind of thing that you want in your corner. This is your foundational nutrient. And you want to take a little something else, you can. But you take this and you're pretty much covering 90% of the bases of what you need to optimize your health.
1: 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Dr. Neil Levin, let's have some fun here. I want to go to the mailbag. We've got some of the most frequently asked questions I want to do first. We're going to do it in rapid-fire question format, so it's going to be super quick. The FAQs, so to speak. I'll ask the questions. Give me a quick answer. Is the super pill easy to take?
0: Oh, it's really easy to take. Just mentioned it. Three pills. They're soft gels. They slide down easy. No one's going to have trouble with these.
1: Does the super pill have enough vitamin D? My doc said I need more.
0: 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Again, a regular multi out there is going to have 400 international units. We put a full 2,000 international units of a very absorbable vitamin D right in here, vitamin D3. This is your vitamin D formula.
1: Can the super pill help promote my brain function?
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1: All right, here's a good one. 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
1: All right. I have issues with my knees and my joints. Can the super pill help that?
0: In 7 days, Steve, we went over it a little while ago. 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So yeah, knees, I found in my practice, this is the kind of formula that just pretty much is very joint friendly.
1: All right, considering what we know about Purity Super Pill here, do you have any testimonials that you can share?
0: Oh, yeah. I did pull four, just the first

0: few I saw here. This guy's got a fun name, Bebop, from Lehigh Valley, Pennsylvania. He's in the age 55 to 64 bracket, rates at 5 stars. He says, best multi. I'm so happy switching to the Purity Super Pill. 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Easy to take. I feel better after just a couple of weeks.
1: Give me another one.
0: One nickname, April from Mesa, Arizona. She says, amazing. I'm 65 years old. I feel like I'm in my 30s. People say I look like I'm in my 40s. The Super Pill makes me feel amazing. I love all the Purity products.
1: All right, one more.
0: Here. Sean T. He says, so much in one pill, excellent quality. It's easier to take just one pill instead of several. Definitely a plus. I don't have time to count out pills every day, every week. Take one of these and you're good to go. I could tell an immediate difference while on this product. More energy, less health issues. Highly recommend. I have a few more here, but we can leave it there because I can tell you firsthand, my patients love this product. This is vitamin taking made easy. If you hate having all those bottles, if you hate taking 15 or 20 pills, this is your omega-3, your multivitamin, your vitamin D, your CoQ10, your I formula, your D formula, your B12 formula, all rolled into one. Amazing value, easy to take, very, very high end. So yeah, this is one of those, once people start on this, they want to continue. This is a great nutrient. And again, for $9.95, absolutely give this a try.
1: Dr. Neil Lemon, we've run out of time. I better go and give out that number.
0: Time always flies by, Steve. Thanks for having me.
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It's 9:35 K-Day's Morning Show with your boy Romeo on this Saturday morning. And yes, today temperatures in some areas will be in the triple digits. So what are you up to today, K-Day Nation? Are you going to the beach? Maybe you like to ride a roller coaster? Well, if you do, just know all morning long and all weekend, we give you a chance to go to Knott's Berry Farm. And if you want that family four-pack, all you got to do is text the keyword KDAY right now to 323-520-5329.

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1: Now, I know a lot of people may be talking about that versus battle still between The Game and YG, like who won, how lit it was, all of that. Well, right now, The Game is trying to put us up on game when it comes to loving yourself and relationships.
2: Shouldn't stay in a relationship for one more second than you have to with somebody that you know ain't pouring into you the way you pouring into them like that. That's how I think a lot of relationships get crossed, because one person be loving somebody more than the other person, but still they stay in that shit, wasting time when all we got is a little bit of time on some. So you should be real intentional about somebody that's like, they love you. Love who you love.
1: Man, shout out to The Game, aka The Therapist, for speaking real talk right there. And believe it or not, somebody probably needed to hear that message this morning, so you're welcome. All right, just in case you missed what T-Pain had to say about Ice Cube, I'm gonna tell you right now. My man T-Pain said Ice Cube came out of the gangster rap world and still found a way to transition into family movies, going from No Vaseline to Are We There Yet? T-Pain pretty much said Ice Cube's business sense is through the roof. And we already know that. I mean, look what he's doing with the Big Three. 9 seasons in, and his league is now worth, what, over $200 million? Ice Cube is that dude and will always be representing for the
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0: 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Bye.

It's 95K Day back in the day, and I cannot believe we are in the month of August already, man. This summer is flying by. Matter of fact, my son has to go back to school on Monday, which, low-key, I'm not mad at that. All right, K-Day Nation, but before you take your kids back to school, how would you like to take them to Knott's Berry Farm to ride some roller coasters? 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If I hit you back, you're going to win that family four-pack to Knott's Berry Farm, where you can spend the day riding your favorite coasters, then spend the night at Knott's Summer Nights and the new Summer Nights Market with live music and fire food going on now through August 30th. 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
1: I remember for years my grandmother would sit at the kitchen table and watch on a little small TV. Every Friday she'd have a glass of wine and she would watch Prince, Purple Rain. And I'm not gonna lie, every time I see Purple Rain on TV, I will watch it because it takes me back to the times where I did that with my grandmother. Well, in 2027, Prince's Purple Rain, the musical, is gonna be headed to Broadway. And they're saying, if you are a true Prince fan, you do not want to miss this musical. Once again, it's dropping in March of 2027. All right, let's bring it back to some hip-hop and talk about the homie Exhibit, who's out on tour right now. And while he was in Cleveland, he happened to run into his ninth grade teacher and pulled him up on stage.
2: This man has known me since I was 14 years old. 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

0: exhibit for pulling his ninth grade teacher up on stage and showing him some love in front of the crowd. 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

Morning show with your boy Romeo, wishing Lisa from Inglewood a happy birthday. She's making her way to the beach right now, but she's tapped in because she's trying to win that family four-pack to Knott's Berry Farm. Well, here's the deal. All you got to do is text the keyword KDAY as many times as you want all weekend long, and if we hit you

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0: It's the K-Day Morning Show with your boy Romeo on this Saturday morning. Make sure you stream that brand new Too Short. It's called Sir Too Short Volume 2, Drink and Smoke with Deuce by Lil Jon. Well, I got Too Short hanging out with me this morning. Man, you've been hustling this game since day one. Like, you've been in it, like, out the trunk. You know what I'm saying? So, for decades of putting in this work, and even like a record that you did with Lil Jon, Blow the Whistle, right? Mm-hmm. Which is so huge. You have a lot of huge records. Do you ever get to a point where you be like, I got to make sure I do something to top that? Have you ever been that kind of artist?
1: I can't get in the studio and say, let's make a hit. I know some people do.
0: Right, yeah.
1: And they like literally go, we need a hit. But I just can't do that. And I've been pressured by labels over the years and people that are around you and, you know, people that believe in you. And they'll, you know, they talk that hit talk.
0: Right.
1: But I'm a music guy, so, I mean, honestly, man, we just make good music. And whoever I get in the studio with, I'm like, you know what the goal is, right? Let's make a dope song.

0: then all artists, I think, go through the point where it gets to the, you're looking at the final product. This is what I'm going to turn in and deliver to the people as the next project. Mm-hmm. And you're like, yeah, man, this one's going to be banging in the club. This is the one they're going, the homies in the hood going to like. And it just don't work out like that. Like, people take to the ones they take to.
1: Yeah.
0: I have, on so many occasions, I have received information that you made a song that people really like. I'm like, which one? They're like, you know, Gangsters and Strippers. I'm like, people like this

0: I'll give songs like Blow the Whistle the exception, and I would say that we knew in the studio that that was a banger. We knew.
1: And Too Short, Best Believe, when that song hit the airwaves, the world knew it was a banger for sure. Shouts out to the homie Too Short for stopping by the K-Day Morning Show, and make sure you check out that entire interview on

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1: You know what I'm talking about. The East Side Too Short.
0: What up, though? This is Big Snoop Dogg.
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0: Yes. 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
3: 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Y'all gotta play this. 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

Cece, listen, I know it's a little hot out there, but I promise you, the music's so cool over here, you're going to be good. Make sure anything you want to hear, slide in my DMs right now, at I am Cece Valencia, at I am Cece, C-E-C-E, Valencia, and I got you with that shout out and that song request. Let's get back to it. Come on, it's K-Day.

It's 935 Katie. It's your girl Cece. I'm hanging out with you on this Saturday. And listen, summer's better at Knott's Berry Farm. All weekend long, we got your chance at that family four pack so you can spend the night at Knott's Summer Nights and then the new Summer Nights Market with live music and some fire ass food. They got that going on through August 30th. Right now, if you're trying to go, make sure y'all go ahead and text the keyword Katie, KDAY, to 323-520-5329. That's Katie to 323-520-5329. I'm telling you right now, summer's better at Knott's. Let's go. Good luck.

0: when LA was big. Be proud of K-Day. Serious hip-hop history there. Hey, yo, this is Ice-T. The sound of LA back in the day is 93.5. K-Day.
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93.5 Katie. It's your girl CeCe. You're tapped into the afternoon ride, and we got some great news for California. Yes, indeed. Starting January 1st, 2027, California's statewide minimum wage will increase to $17.40 an hour. Now, Governor Gavin Newsom says that this will give California the highest state minimum wage in the country. Let's go. I mean, listen, things are pretty expensive in Cali, but thank God.

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105, Kaden, it's your girl Cece. 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